You're listening Zona Platino on Magnetica FM. This is A Lover's Concerto by The Toys,

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Sugar, sugar, boo boo, this is just a test. Tell me, what do you know about love? 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